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I ventured on New York Thruway, where myself I heard I say, shall I be classic self-crasher?

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0: There's only one place on the dial you can hear. John Scofield, Greg Oz, Matthew Shipp, The Bad Plus, Ben Allis, Quincy Jones,
1: Dave Burrett,
0: Lightcap,
1: Paul Brett Hirschfeld,
0: Ken Craig Tate, Amanda Monaco,
1: Spring Heel Joe, Jack,
0: Chicago Underground,
1: Ray Bell,
0: Desky,
1: Dave Douglas,
0: Hoggins and
1: John McLaughlin,
0: William Hooker,
1: Coltrane,
0: Galactic,
1: Sonny Rollins,
0: Gil Joe,
1: Pharaoh Sex,
0: Johnny Sabrand,
1: Stanley Ornack,
0: Jimmy Smith,
1: Horace Silver,
0: Chick Corby,
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1: 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He was riding old Betsy the Stallion, tip-tapping away at his telegraph, when blam! Ran right into the side of the saloon.
0: Well, if Jeffro can't do it, neither should you. 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

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Up next, we have another L7 song.

That was, of course, Rob Zombie from his first album as a solo artist, Hellbilly Deluxe. Up next, we have Southern Discomfort by I Hate God.

0: human being has to go through some suffering. Now, every human being has to go through some suffering. Human being has to go through some suffering. Now, every human being has to go through some suffering.
1: 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Smoke a little grass and play a lot of music. Smoke a little grass and play a lot of music. 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

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That was Voivod. 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

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We're going to listen to, first we got Sun O, and then we have, of course, Earth 2, special low frequency version. 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

0: 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I considered it. But we're going to play Death Grips for the rest of the show.
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This has been DJ Dalton. We heading out for the night. 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

0: Then is 1960. It's the height of the Cold War.
1: It's the height of the Cold War.
0: Gunsmoke is number one on TV.
2: Back in California, the Lockheed Aircraft Corporation had set up a secret factory.
0: New Rambler wagons are selling for $1,850, including tax and license.
2: It was known as the Skunk Works.
0: Eisenhower and Nixon are still at Tucson.
2: There, in less than a year, it had designed and built a revolutionary new reconnaissance aircraft.
1: Lockheed Aircraft builds a special spy plane, the U-2.
0: Even the Russians are marching to a pleasant beat.
2: The U-2 took off on its first test flight.
1: The plot? The CIA is overflying the Iron Curtain with secret aerial reconnaissance, dubbed the Black Lady of Espionage. It can reach altitudes never before touched. At these dizzying heights, it's thought to be invisible to Soviet radar, the ultimate spy in the sky.
2: Within a year, the photographs taken from U-2 flights high above the Soviet Union would reveal that the bomber gap was a myth.
1: The CIA recruits military pilots to fly these top secret missions. They're supplied with a poison needle and a destruct switch and told not to worry about being shot down because the Russians possess neither aircraft nor rocketry capable of reaching the U-2's altitude.
2: More than 30 flights had been made over Soviet territory to hunt for ICBM launch sites.
3: For almost 4 years, the U-2 had flown safely over sensitive Soviet targets.
4: But I do say this, our defense is not only strong, it is awesome, and it is respected elsewhere.
2: Eisenhower could not reveal to his critics the real reason for his confidence, the U-2 evidence. But the U-2 was about to become very public knowledge indeed.
1: Then on May Day 1960, the skies darkened.
2: It was only days before a vital summit conference was due to take place in Paris. But the CIA believed that it had hard information about an ICBM launch site in northern Russia. Reluctantly, Eisenhower authorized the flight.
3: Ike gambled and lost on one last flight.
1: On May Day 1960.
2: On May 1st, 1960.
1: Francis Gary Powers takes off from a Pakistani base.
2: CIA pilot Gary Powers took off in an unmarked U-2 from a secret base in Pakistan
1: to fly over the heart of the Soviet Union. Halfway across Russia, the impossible happens. A supposedly invisible plane is shot out of the sky by a Soviet missile. An American spy plane is shot down over the Soviet Union. And the two world powers shake the earth with threats of war.
2: Khrushchev announced that a U.S. spy plane had been shot down by Soviet missiles.
1: Initially, the State Department tries to cover up.
2: The administration claimed that the U-2 was a weather plane which had gone off course.
1: Claiming the U-2 was a weather plane off course.
4: It is entirely possible.
1: Eisenhower goes along with the cover-up story because the State Department guarantees the spy plane is rigged to self-destruct and no one can bail out alive.
2: Only then did the Russians reveal that the pilot had been captured alive.
1: But when the Russians reveal the Powers is alive and their prisoner...
5: On display in Moscow, the wreckage of pilot Francis Powers' U-2 reconnaissance plane for Muscovites and foreign newsmen to see.
1: They have caught the President of the United States in a bald-faced lie. Even the CIA leaves Powers out in the cold.
3: I saw how devastated Ike was by the U-2 affair. When it was over, it didn't affect the country's view of him. We still liked Ike. But the U-2 mess created a lot of problems. It was a bitter setback.

0: then a new species appeared that was tremendously successful. The dinosaur.
1: The quack is made by giving a single soft call and done by saying
2: quack, quack, quack, quack, quack,
1: blow it soft and light.

The Black Panther Party calls for freedom and power to determine our destiny. The Black Panther Party calls for full employment for all our people. The Black Panther Party calls for an end to the capitalistic exploitation of our community. The Black Panther Party calls for decent housing for all people. The Black Panther Party calls for an educational system that will tell us the true facts about this decadent society.

0: In this record, there are gaps, but they are filled with images. Would you rather have an explanation or an image?
1: Sometimes, perhaps, seized, if you are fortunate.
2: Zephyr knocked one of his hands against the inside wall. You didn't need this, he thought to himself. This of all things he had no need of. He hadn't asked to be here. If he was asked at this moment where he would like to be, he would probably have said he would like to be lying on the beach with at least 50 beautiful women and a small team of experts.

0: Greg Tate.
1: Every night, you know, he'd get on the stand with Bird. 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And he said he threw up every night because he was just so stressed out and humiliated. I mean, those cats could wear him out on the horn any night. But he figured something else out.

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we're going to do 2 15-minute sets, half an hour between each other and things like that. And we're playing with this band called U2. I've not really heard them yet, but I'm not really bothered about them.

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0: No. When I was a kid, trick-or-treating was different.

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1: Today, medical science recognizes that some folks aren't helped by relaxing exercises. In cases of difficult tension and nervous apprehension, doctors are now prescribing an ataraxic medicine. It makes those who fear they're about to quit feel like they're ready to begin, bidding their darkened spirits goodbye for the calming peace of a cloudless sky.
2: Now there was a little town called Cheeseville, sat in the valley. No, wait a minute, maybe it was on a hill. I think somewhere between Ohio and Delaware, but I'm not sure, but listen anyway, cause I was there.
3: Because of the brave men and women who broke new ground to change the course of black history and culture, we have the ability to succeed today, whether it is in science, business, politics, or the arts. In 1761, at the age of 8, she was abducted from Senegal and taken to America. Within 16 months of her arrival on new soil, she was able to read. 6 years later, at the age of 14, she penned her first work. Phyllis Wheatley then went on to become a well-known and inspirational African-American poet. This is Grover Washington, Jr. The African-American community prides itself on a diverse range of people and talent, whether it's from the music of today by Chiba to poet Phyllis Wheatley. Let's celebrate our rich heritage.
2: Step up and cop the cold B-boy stance, sporting Gucci, Bali, and Pierre Cardin. Rings on his fingers and nothing but a flute in his hands.

0: I'm colorblind, and I don't believe in labeling people as black and white. I think that was something that came in the 60s, and I think until y'all quit that, you're going to have turmoil. You just say the Afro-American or Cuban-American, or try to do it that way, and you will find yourself unraveling the problems.
1: Lifty Rooney, lads.
2: Merry-go-round, take one.
1: A lift the Rooney. One, two, three.

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1: If I had a choice,
2: what would you do, Walter?
1: I

0: 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I've had a good time singing for you.
1: In the middle, you normally be taping these things.
2: She's fucking. Pussy.
3: Anything to declare?
4: Yeah, don't go to England.
5: 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The moon does shine as bright

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0: And then, of course, you start hearing about, you know, people who are not going back. 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
1: Hey, Kepi, how you doing?

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1: Walk up, we're walking through the parking lot. 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I need to know, what happened?
2: I told my friend, it's because you don't have to dance to the beat.
1: You told her you wanted to dance to the beat?
2: Just dance to the beat.
1: Okay, so, you were talking about like being pretty and all that sexy shit.
2: Pretty girls don't dance, they just pose to techno.
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1: Well, I fell into prison about a quarter to three, where I found in my cell a glass waiting for me. 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But unfortunately, I'm in the wrong prison cell."

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WUVT would like to remind you not to drink and drive. It doesn't matter how much you've drunk or where you're going. Alcohol impairs your hand-eye coordination, and operating a motor vehicle while under the influence can be fatal. Do yourself a favor. If you think you might be drunk, you are, and shouldn't be driving.

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But you can only greet the visitor.

0: about time to catch motherfuckers sleeping. 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
0: suckers be coming up to me on some bullshit, talking about they wanna freestyle and shit. 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

0: Tommy, Granddaddy called to make a suggestion. 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Everybody's used to that. Just a suggestion.
1: Getting hard like a hurricane.
2: Real hard.
1: I'm

0: cat's tail, a match stuck blue on a railroad rail. Oh, the horse was just pulling through.
1: This goes out to Rick Gershon. Thank you very much, Rick, for doing everything that you've done and all the invisible beauty about invisible things. Rick has been one of the key backbones of the spine of this whole nationwide West Coast tour that Grant and I have done. Because time is so short and Grant and I have been on the road for so many years, we're now confining our nationwide tours to the West Coast. My personal goal is to confine national tours to Seattle, and this is good. Don't forget us in your wheels.
2: And just when you thought it was over.
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2: Now comes the day.

0: All right.
1: When I just sang this song, Then You're Dust, I was just singing it as I was walking around. Just literally a description of what was happening. You know, it was like a children's picture or something. I mean, that song is totally at face value. It's about one thing and one thing only. And I don't usually write those sort of minor key things. They're a bit dreary, but it just seemed appropriate. And I think we did that around the kitchen table, actually. Morris and I just sat there with acoustics and I sang it live. It's like a lot of simple things. It's great because it's simple. All it is what it appears to be.

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1: The last group of the afternoon features, as leader and pianist, a man who is influential not only as pianist, but as composer. Like Thelonious Monk and Duke Ellington, he has created engaging originals for his own group to play, which then have become part of the standard jazz repertoire. Horace Silver, the Horace Silver Quintet.

0: Nothing's boy now climbs the spirals of his light. His tick-tock muscle measures in its closed circle. His blood's unfree flowing. Ups will bring him down to the clouds of zero.
1: To the clouds of zero.
2: Zero, zero, zero.

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2: Did you know that flash floods claim more lives than any other thunderstorm hazard? I'm meteorologist Gary Woodall with the National Weather Service in Fort Worth. If heavy rain is falling, stay clear of water-covered roads. Turn around, don't drown. Keep kids away from creeks and drainage ditches. If you're camping or hiking, move to high ground if heavy rain falls in your area. During a flood event, play it safe.

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0: Steven.
1: Who said that?
0: Me, down here.
1: What are you, a yellow booger?
0: I'm a banana slug, Steven.
1: Well, what are you doing in my room?
0: I'm your sense of adventure. Don't you remember me? Don't you know that we miss you?
1: Miss me? Who misses me?
0: You know, all your friends in the forest. The trees, the pond, that little fort that you made out of branches. We all miss you.
1: Mom took me to the forest last year.
0: I'm a slug, Steven. It took me a long time to get here.
1: Oh, I guess that makes sense.
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1: You're right. 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

0: Once when I was in my early 20s, I drove up to a drive-in window at a restaurant. I was with a bunch of friends. We'd been in the car too long and I was feeling restless. "Can I take your order?" the voice from the speaker asked me. "Yes, I'd like a large," I replied.
1: "A large what, sir?"
0: the voice questioned.
1: "A large soda," came my insolent answer.
0: It was really funny at the time. You had to be there, I guess.

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0: I'm Shaker Shane Mosley for PETA. 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

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I don't want you touching this dial. Don't move it ever again. Consider it fused. I am the master, and I know what I'm talking about. Now keep it here, dummy, unless you're really dumb.

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It is 90.7 WUVT Blacksburg with the Pixies, and that runs in 45. Not sure if you heard that at the beginning. Sorry about that. Susie and the Banshees now. Cities and Dust. On WUVT, it's the Love It Way Back. My name is Just Chris.

That is Sticky Fingers, band out of Australia. I love those guys. If you've never heard of Sticky Fingers, check them out. They're kind of like a really laid-back, ska-influenced Sublime from Australia. That is called Cool and Calm from Yours to Keep from 2018. And this is the Woof It Way Back in 2018, like it or not. It's way back there. It's now, checking my watch, 8 years ago. So I'm going to be playing some stuff from this millennium as well through the next 2 hours. And every Tuesday from 9 to 11, that's why it's called the Woof It Way Back. My name is Just Chris. It is 16 minutes after 9 o'clock. That means that it's time for It's P.S. Yay Time. And if you're part of a nonprofit looking to announce something on our airwaves, if you'd like to submit a public service announcement to be read on air, WUVT invites you to visit our website and navigate to the Public Service Announcements tab to submit a PSA. If you have any questions about this process, feel free to email our public relations director, Maeve O'Reilly. And Maeve is at O-M-A-E-V-E, omaeve at wuvt.vt.edu. Although with the summer session, response times may be a bit slower these days. Please have patience. It's the Woof It Way Back, and we're playing stuff from a long time ago, like the Plimsolls. I believe this is from 1982 or 84, something like that. It's a million miles away on the Woof It Way Back on WU.

0: big country and look away from the Sear vinyl. Excellent from 1986. We also heard a kind of an album track from the Unforgettable Fire from U2, a song called Wire. Courteeners with Modern Love from an album called Mapping the Rendezvous, and that was from 2016. And like it or not, that is a 10-year-old song. That's why it fits in the Woven Way Back. And we started off with the Plimsolls from Everywhere at Once, the name of the album, A Million Miles Away. And I said 82, 84. I was wrong both ways. It was 1983. So there you go. My name is Just Chris. It is 9:33 and weather time. Sorry. Cloudy today. Showers. There's rain out there. It's moving this way. Chance of a thunderstorm this afternoon, 76. Tonight's low, 64. Tomorrow, cloudy, 77. And warmer on Thursday, 81 with some clouds. And the weekend looks okay. I thought it was going to rain, but it looks like sunshine, clouds, upper 70s, low 80s. So I will take that any day of the week and twice on Sunday. 68 right now in Blacksburg at WUVT. It's 450 degrees in the WUVT studios. This is the Woven Way Back, and this is not that far back. Well, only 11 years. It is 11 years. Oh, my gosh. Darwin D's. This is called Kill Your Attitude, WUVT. It's the Woven Way Back.
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at 101.9 FM in Roanoke. Thank you to all the people in the Roanoke Valley listening today. That's kind of an album track from Outlandos D'Amour from The Police. A song called Born in the 50s. Before that, They Might Be Giants with Anna Ang.

Split Ends, One Step Ahead from an album I can't ever, Wyada, I believe. And Darwin D's Kill Your Attitude from Double Down. It's the Wovet Way Back. My name is Just Chris. It's 9:47. 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Lots of great songs coming up. I got about an hour and 15 minutes left. If you'd like to hear anything, the phone works, I think. 540-231-WUVT. That's 540-231-9888. 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With cell phones, nobody pays for long distance anymore. I'm old enough to remember when you had to worry about a long distance bill. From 2002, Broken Social Scene. This one's called Cause Equals Time on the Wovet Way Back.

WUBT with Islandis. If you've never heard them before, I don't hold that against you. It's two guys from, I believe they're from Sydney, and they're on socials, Islandis Music, and I think islandismusic.com is their website, and they released a new song about, I think, 2 years ago, and I'm not sure if they released a new song like earlier this year. Might be another band I'm thinking about. But anyway, that's from that was their debut single, and they self-released it. A great song called Home from 2015. That's right. His song is 11 years old. And this is the Wovet Way Back. My name is Just Chris. It's 10:17. We also heard Prefab Sprout, a great band, and a great song called Cars and Girls. The big song off of that album, From Langley Park to Memphis, was a song called The King of Rock and Roll. And it ends with Albuquerque. You probably heard that song. That's from 1988, Cars and Girls. Vampire Weekend, the nice radio version of Oxford Comma, and Oingo Boingo, Just Another Day from Dead Man's Party. And WUVT would like to remind you not to drink and drive, even though it's Tuesday morning. You shouldn't be drinking and drive any morning or night or afternoon or overnight, for that matter. It doesn't matter how much you've drunk or where you're going. Alcohol impairs your hand-eye coordination, and operating a motor vehicle while under its influence can be fatal. So do yourself a favor. If you think you might be drunk just a little bit, you are, and you shouldn't be driving. That's a public service announcement from the mighty 90.7 WUVT. If you want to hear something, phone lines are, well, the phone line is open. 540-231-WUVT. 540-231-9888. And if you don't call, that must mean that I'm doing a pretty good job. Oh, yeah. So I pulled this album out, and it says, the typical destined for stardom, the typical WUVT song, Good Enough for Me, Echo Beach, from Martha and the Muffins, on the Wovet Way Back.

That is Cursive from The Ugly Organ, and that is from 2003, a song called The Recluse. Love that song. Cursive, a band out of Omaha, Nebraska. You never think of Omaha as having a great music scene, but trust me, I lived there actually for about a year and a half, and it's got a really good music scene. There's a in fact, that album was released on Saddle Creek Records, and Saddle Creek Records is actually a pretty prolific indie label. So, and a great live music scene there, especially back when I lived there, which was a long time ago. But I'm assuming that they still have a great music scene. Before that, the from Soul Mining, This Is the Day, and a quintessential WUVT classic, Martha and the Muffins from Metro Music, a song called Echo Beach. My name is Just Chris. It is 10:30 on Tuesday, the day after Memorial Day. Hope you had a good long holiday weekend. And now it's back to work, back to school. Well, for some people, at least. When does summer session start? The students aren't quite back yet for summer session. I just remember when I attended here at Tech, it was what we called the most wonderful time of the year. Because there was no lines at the restaurants, no lines at the bars, no lines at Tots, which used to be called the Balcony, which was formerly known as Top of the Stairs. It's a long, winding history. But anyway, there was no lines anywhere. It was great. And that's what this summer is probably going to be, hopefully. Weather forecast for today. Thunderstorms this afternoon, 76. More thunderstorms and rain tonight than cloudy skies, 65. And tomorrow, 77. Right now, it's 70 degrees high atop Squires Student Center in Blacksburg. It's 140 in the WUVT studios. And because it's supposed to rain today, I figured I'd play this. Rain in the Summertime from The Alarm on the Wubbit Way Back. 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I'm sorry, 101.9 in Roanoke, that's what I meant to say. Sorry, didn't mean to confuse anybody.

itself, not on any album. And then it ended up on, I believe, the Best Of CD. Yeah, the Best Of so far. The Kooks from 2015, an 11-year-old song on the Woof It Way Back. We also heard Smithereens, Yesterday Girl from their album 11, and The Alarm, Rain in the Summertime from Eye of the Hurricane. And yeah, it is the Woof It Way Back. I'm playing old songs, college songs from the 70s, 80s, 90s, and from this millennium, you know, as you can hear from the Kook song that I just played. And if you'd like to hear something, I'm going to be here for a little bit longer. I'm supposed to be out of here at 11, but nobody is scheduled after me during the summertime. So I may stick around for a little bit and play a few more tunes. But if you'd like to hear something, 540-231-WUVT. That's 540-231-9888. And this public service announcement is probably the least read one because everybody's afraid of a word in the middle. And I'm going to try it. Do you have a beard and you don't know what to do with it? The VPI Cave Club can take it underground, literally. The VPI Cave Club is the National Speleological Society's first student grotto. They meet Fridays at 7 p.m. in Smythe 146. And they will be meeting this summer until June, late June. So, because this says talk about it until the 27th. So, anyway, Fridays at 7 in Smythe 146. Learn more on Instagram at vpi.caveclub. Let your curiosity and your beard grow wild. I was going to play one song and then I realized maybe not safe for the FCC. So I'm going to play this song. It's a remix of a song from The Cure called Never Enough. This is from their Mixed Up CD from 1990. Never Enough, The Big Mix on the Woof It Way Back.

That is Swimmers. It's Swimmers, missing all of the vowels. SWMRS is the name of the band. And that song is called Trash Bag Baby from 2019's Berkeley is on Fire. And so it's 7 years old. So it fits within the Woovit way back. They formerly were known as Emily's Army. And the biggest note here is that one of the members of the band, well, he's not part of the band anymore. I'm just looking this up. Joey Armstrong, Billy Joe Armstrong's son from Green Day, his son was in that band. So I guess he's left. But when that song was released, Joey Armstrong was in the band Swimmers. Also heard Wire with Eardrum Buzz, Shriek Back, Intoxication, and The Cure, Never Enough, Big Mix. 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Thank you so much for listening. I'm supposed to be out of here at 11 o'clock. It is 11:03, but there's nobody scheduled behind me, so I'm just going to hang around and play a couple more songs like this one. This is Too Much Joy, a song called The Kids Don't Understand on the Woovit Wayback.

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Whenever you drive the car, there is always an unseen, unwelcome passenger with you. That passenger is danger. The danger of a traffic accident. Unfortunately, every person seems to have the absurd notion that he bears a charmed life, that no traffic accident can happen to him. But it can, and too often it does. So when you're behind that wheel, don't take chances. Obey all traffic rules. Drive safely for life, your life, and the lives of us.

Look at my hands. I'm shaking. 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It was only a dream, Mommy. He was there. His car was parked there in the same gas station, all dressed in green, dark green. I couldn't move my head, but I was watching him in the mirror. Oh, it was horrible. His face was sort of erased. But I knew he was looking at me. Two invisible eyes. Two invisible and monstrous eyes. Please stop. You're frightening me. I'm sorry, Butterfly. 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I'm not tired anymore. 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Mommy needs some sleep, too. 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Go back to sleep, Angel. Mom is going to keep the devil away. Now close your eyes. 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

Hi, I'm NASCAR driver Kyle Busch. Driving a race car can be risky, but there's one risk that I'd never take on the road. I'd never try to drive my car through floodwaters. Floods kill more people every year than lightning, tornadoes, and even hurricanes. And most flood deaths are a result of people driving into floodwaters. If you approach a flooded roadway, do like the National Weather Service says, and turn around, don't drown.

0: Hi, I'm George Brett for PETA. Summer is here and family activities are in full swing. Make sure that your entire home team is protected from the heat. It takes only minutes for a dog to become dehydrated, sustain brain damage, and die of heat stroke while in a parked car, even in the shade with the windows cracked open. Cover your bases. If you know that you'll be out and about, leave your dog at home, indoors where it's safe. If it's too warm for us to sit in a parked car, then it's definitely too hot for Spot. Thank you.
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0: We are back, and we are looking at a pretty lopsided matchup, Jim.
1: That's right, Ron. 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
0: Jim, this guy has no idea what he's getting himself into.
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I'm tired of Creed and all this other crap. Well, I think I finally found the answer to my radio prayers. That's right, WJ.

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0: Jack Busters,
1: Nancy and the Two Meaties,
0: New Minds,
1: Dying for Anna,
0: Jean-Luc,
1: Filibuster,
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1: Ah, yes, the meaning of life. Well, as one who has often pondered this question, let me help. The answer is twofold. Yes, there is life, and yes, it does have a meaning. Okay? Oh, too general? You want more specifics? Well, I know just who can help. There is a philosopher near you. Talk to her, or him, at your local college or university.
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shuttle had crashed, many years had passed, and the pictures of his loved ones that he drew on the walls of the cave had finally faded. He put out his smoke and proceeded toward the lake, repeating to himself, "Everything beautiful is far away."

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We just had Times to Die by Car Seat Arrest. 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

I have done almost nothing right.

Hello, Blacksburg. We just had Arp Omni by Zuzu. Up next, we have Dance Yourself Clean by LCD Sound System. Before that, I have a PSA. Do you love WVT? Are you looking for more of our amazing content? Great news, WVT has a YouTube channel. 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

happens every night. Present company excluded every time. Present company, the best that you can find. Talking like a jerk, except you are an actual jerk and living proof. But sometimes friends are mean. Present company, expected present company. Just laugh it off, it's better than it seems. Present company, excluded in every way. Present company, makes me wanna stay.

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It sort of makes it breed. Present company accepting presently. We all expect the worst. It works just like a knee. Present company excluded in the night. Present company included in the fight.

0: 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We just had Collective Dreamwish of Upper Class Elegance by Granddaddy. Up next, we have Styrofoam by Little Ugly Man. But before that, I have a PSA. 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

0: 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Sorry that I cried.
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Albert Einstein were alive today, he'd help to end drug prohibition. Einstein once wrote, quote, "The prestige of government has been lowered considerably by the prohibition law. Nothing is more destructive of respect for the government than passing laws which cannot be enforced," end quote. Join Students for Sensible Drug Policy and teach policymakers a lesson from one of history's smartest men. Visit www.schoolsnotprisons.com to find out if there's a chapter at your school or how to start one.